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0: I talked to locals about that stall east of tower on 169. They said they handled it.
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0: to get my ranger on, see what their ETA is going to be.
1: Engine
0: 12. And we're right in front of the tobacco den here, across from Splash Wash.
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0: The neighbors at 1711 4th Avenue East are throwing their trash in the yard, dumpsters, and trash cans at 1713 4th Avenue East.
1: Denver.

0: Virginia K215, do you copy the main?
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0: Just took a call from someone on Whiskey Island who found some rotted walleye. Can you give them a call?
1: Over.
0: 1923.
1: Can you air the number?
0: And his phone number is 763-670-0674. Staging 24.

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1: H9.
0: 1117 West 47th Street. There's a teenager in the street walking back and forth, yelling and swearing, possibly under the influence. It's an ongoing issue.
1: 10-4.
0: Ten-four.

1 St. Louis on GL with. Bridge, southbound side, male, standing next to a motorcycle.

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0: 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AOA.
1: I'm en route to work looking for a vehicle that just struck a pedestrian in a, sounds like in a driveway or something. Edward Yellow Lincoln 580 is going to be the plate.
2: Energy 32.

Phase 1 tower location mapping to 8348 Highway 37 in the township. No answer on callback.

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Virginia Flood, information for a check hazard. Area Highway 53 and South 12th Avenue, the traffic lights are out in all directions.

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0: Virginia SP 6 Apex.
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0: Would you be able to drive through the intersection of 53 and 12th Avenue there in Virginia? We're getting a report of possibly the lights are out.
1: 10-4, just swap them squads and I'll go.
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0: 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You can clear us from our last call and create another incident for transport from UMCM to the airport. We'll be transporting now.
1: Team 49.

0: information on an attempt to locate, transport this state westbound on Highway 135 from the Embarrass Lake Wayside Rest Stop. The silver passenger car passable plate is Robert Frank Lincoln 081 or Robert Frank Lincoln 061. Driver was stumbling and was seen drinking a White Claw. And 1950s.
1: Wait, copies.
0: Number.
2: Virginia 3110, cars in the area. Information on a driving complaint going westbound on 135 from Outpost 15 on a silver sedan plate similar to Robert Frank Lincoln 081. Caller stated that the driver was stumbling before he got into his car and had been drinking beer today. Info only at 1950.
3: 686 copies.
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1: 10-4, thank you. 1951.

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1: Robert Frank Lincoln 061 does come back on a gray Dodge Charger. The RO is out of Virginia. I won't attach it just yet.
0: 10-4.

Virginia's Gladstone and fire to the area of mile marker 67 on Highway 53. On the west side of the highway, there is grass on fire under a power line. 1953.

0: Attention, Mount Iron Fire, Virginia Fire, and Hibbing DNR. Respond to the area of mile marker 67 on Highway 53 in Mountain Iron for a report of a grass on fire underneath a power line. It's next to the substation. Your working channel will be FE3. Again, Mountain Iron Fire Department, Virginia Fire Department, Hibbing DNR. Respond, mile marker 67 of Highway 53 in Mountain Iron. Next to the substation, there is grass on fire under the power lines. There is currently nobody nearby. Working channel will be FE3. Signal is clear. 1954.
1: St. Louis, Mountain Iron Fire 612, acknowledging that page for the grass fire on 53.
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0: or us, but when you get a minute, can you contact Itasca and get the victim's info for my event, please?
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0: Attention, Mountain Iron Fire, Virginia Fire, Avalon Fire, Hibbing Fire. Respond to 5623 Highway 53. The grass fire is actually going to be the substation on fire at that address, so it is a structure fire. Working channels are going to be FE3 and FE4. Again, Mountain Iron Fire, Virginia Fire, Evelyn Fire, Hibbing Fire. Respond 5623 Highway 53 to a power substation that is on fire. The grass station, or the grass fire, is actually the substation on fire as well. Working channels FE3 and FE4. Signal's clear. 1958.
1: 911, disconnect.
2: C2.
1: Phase 2, mapping to the 200 block of Jefferson Street, within 88 meters, open line, no signs of distress.
2: Ten more.
1: 400.
3: 401. Good morning.

0: Unless I've been able to stop some of the spread, but it's still spreading, would be east towards the tracks.
1: 10-4, I'll update the fire department.
2: Hey, Liz, you can put me on the substation fire.
3: 261 is routed for well as well.
1: 10-4.
4: Slowed the spread, although it is still spreading to the east.
5: That dog, he came from this area. Check him out.
0: He was farther north on the tracks when I showed up.
5: All right, somebody could at least ID him.
3: 261, got it.
0: Go ahead. We also called the railroad and let them know to not send any trains through to the substation here. That way they don't interfere with fire.
6: St. Louis Civil Fire Mounting Page.
4: That's me on.
5: Light on 12th Ave is completely, it's not even blinking red.
1: There, Chief.
4: Yep, no problem.

0: St. Louis from Virginia Highway 53, come out.
1: But
0: after a good size up, we're confirming this is a grass fire. It did spread towards some power poles that feed the substation. However, the substation is not on fire. None of the electrical components are on fire. We're still going to need the power company to come. I'll try to work on exactly who that is. But we should have this small grass fire knocked down. This is less than a tenth of an acre.
1: Copy. Building is not on fire. And it's just a grass fire. No electrical equipment on fire right now. Still needing the power company. Also, I have to tell you and be advised, we are working on calling the railroad to get it shut down right now, but the tracks are still active at this moment.
0: Understood. This is not a building. This is an outdoor substation. It is very large, but it is not a building.

0: St. Louis from Virginia Highway 53, command.
1: Go ahead.
0: Player's knocked down. We'll be mopping up. We are cognizant that these tracks are live, so we've got somebody staged so that we don't get anybody else come in here. Any box alarm companies that aren't en route can stand down.

0: St. Louis Mont Iron Fire acknowledges that traffic. We will stand down.
1: Copy, thanks for coming out. 2006.
2: St. Louis Fire acknowledges. No need to respond. No cancellation page needed.

0: 401 squad's on this fire. We got a cell phone train at this point.
1: Sign on the gate. I got a phone number if you're ready to copy that we need to contact.
2: I believe we already contacted Minnesota Power, but I'll take the number just to be sure.
1: 218-720-2750. Says it's a 24-hour number. Again, they're not on fire. We're just overhauling up that last couple of spots, but they got some power poles that were affected outside of the gate, and really they just need to come and take a look and make sure there's no issue.
2: Yeah, you know, obvious issue, just want to double check. I'll make sure they're aware.
1: Yep,

0: St. Louis, all units on the fire ground. St. Louis, all units on the fire ground. We do have one train coming through that will be unable to stop. One train coming through, unable to stop. Stand clear of the tracks.
1: St. Louis from command. It's here. It's already going through.
0: Denver.
2: Copy for flare.
3: Tempered.

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1: Test 3 to 18.
0: 10-6, Charlie, Charleston.

0: but for a reopened public assist.
1: Ministry.
0: RP Denise Irvin had called in a request about her son and just received a hang-up call from the number. No answer on call back.

0: 303.
1: You show me 23, is that fire?
0: 2015. St. Louis, Virginia 3.
2: Go ahead.
0: And same RP is calling back requesting an ambulance to check on her other brother at 723 4th Street South, although she is not at the location.
2: Without caring for them as a sound mind, you can go ahead and disregard that request.
0: Timber.

0: Surgeon 3.
1: Can you reopen that last call that put me on it? I'm going to go try to find her. Since her phone's not working?
0: Never.
2: You're saying it was from being Medic 3.
3: Medic 3.
2: Your call for a mutual aid with Nashwauk Ambulance.
3: Address
2: is going to be 602 First Avenue in Kiwat, or sorry, Nashwauk, and we are en route.
3: Copy, 2017.
4: Fire, I'll let you know when they can open the tracks. I got some resources on scene here.
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0: Virginia 3.
1: Good.
0: It looks like the most recent location for her phone is going to be near the intersection of First Street South and South Fifth Avenue.
1: 10-4, thank you.
0: 10-4.

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1: 337.
0: I'll be clear of the jail. Can I get an associated 4356A and blood draw search warrant, please?
1: Come on. 2019.

0: St. Louis from Virginia Highway 53, come in.
1: Go ahead.
0: 5 years old, we've been contacted by Minnesota DNR. They're going to respond tomorrow and take a look at this. You've left messages with Minnesota Power. 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So command's going to be terminated. All Virginia Fire units are clear.
1: Copy, command terminated. All units will be clear. And confirming we are good to reopen the tracks.
0: Just touch base with Mountain Irons. They're looking at some things. 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
1: We will leave the tracks closed until we confirm with Mountain Irons.
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1: 2022.
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0: Three traffic stop. And Stanley Road. I'll get you the 28 in a second. It's gonna be Texas Mary X-ray Lincoln 8324.
1: Out.
2: Affirmative, 12th Avenue West and Highway 53, on the south side of town. No lights, there's no flashing, so the battery backup's not working either.
1: 10-4, we have gotten a couple of calls, so we have advised State Patrol they should be taking care of it hopefully soon.
2: 10-4, thanks.

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0: 10-4.

Louis Lakewood Fire, Normanna Fire, Ganeeson Fire, Rice Lake Fire, respond to 2964 Lavis Road in Lakewood Township for a detached garage on fire. There is one vehicle inside and possibly propane tanks. St. Louis Lakewood Fire, Normanna Fire, Ganeeson Fire, Rice Lake Fire, respond to 2964 Lavis Road. For a garage on fire that's detached, one vehicle, possible propane tanks inside, FE3, FE4 will be your working channels. St. Louis Clear, 2045.

fire, second page, to respond for a structure fire, 2964 Lavis Road in Lakewood Township. Detached garage was on fire. Propane tanks and a vehicle inside. St. Louis Canadian Fire, second page, to respond for a structure fire, 2964 Lavis Road. Detached garage that's on fire. Propane tanks and a vehicle inside. RP states that the fire might be out, but they cannot confirm it. St. Louis clear at 2048.

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0: 6, Lake County traffic stop. $3,300 block, Highway 61, Minnesota, Tomboy North, 610.
1: 10-4.

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Romana Fire, this is a cancellation page for the structure fire on Lavis Road. Again, cancellation at 2100.

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0: I'll be coming with a prescription. I don't know where you guys fill them. But he couldn't have his next dose for 6 hours from now.
1: Fill them at the pharmacy at Super One, so I don't think we'll be able to tonight.

0: 707-705. Lock up that residence, correct?
1: I put a supplemental in the report.
0: 10-4, thank you.

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1: Go ahead.
0: Jersey Avenue West, about 20 minutes ago, someone kicked in the door. The home should be empty. It looked like they were packing a car full of stuff, a small dark colored passenger car.
1: 10-4.
0: 308, my RPU is a little iffy with the call taker.

0: Attention Hibbing Ambulance, respond to Meadow View Apartments, 3505 9th Avenue West, Unit 306. 51-year-old female, and she recently had major back and neck surgery, and now she's dry heaving. CAD recommending a code 2 response. Again, Hibbing Ambulance, respond. Meadow View Apartments, 3505 number 9 Avenue West, Unit 306. 51-year-old female, dry heaving after recent major back and neck surgery. St. Louis Clear, 2132.
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0: Is Amos on view? I was.
1: Go ahead.
0: 373 in John Crow, and it was trucking him forward. Looks like a flat tire, maybe.
1: Denver.

attention, embarrass, fire and first response, tower ambulance respond, 8132 Highway 135 North in Embarrass Township. For a vehicle accident, unknown injuries. There's one vehicle upside down with airbags deployed. It is currently occupied times one. Again, Embarrass first response, Embarrass fire, tower ambulance respond, 8132 Highway 135 North in Embarrass Township. For a vehicle that's upside down with airbags deployed, unknown injuries, working channel will be common one, clear, 2150.

Attention Virginia Ambulance, Tower Ambulance requesting you for ALS, precautionary on a vehicle accident with injury, unknown injury, 8132 Highway 135 North in Embarrass Township. It'll be a vehicle upside down with airbags deployed. Again, Virginia Ambulance request for ALS mutual aid to Tower, 8132 Highway 135 North in Embarrass Township, single vehicle accident, upside down, airbags deployed, unknown injuries. One female does appear okay. Tower would like you to continue precautionary. 2152.

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2: All right.
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1: Or, just to be clear, patient is still denying any injury.
0: She's got a couple minor cuts on her legs.
3: Virginia Medic 3 copies. Is she alert or any attempts for her?

0: ambulance from Virginia Medic 3 on Common 1. Do you guys want us to cancel? We're about 15 minutes from the scene. Let us know.
1: We'll be able to get a confirmation about 3 minutes. We're about 2 minutes now.

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2: Transfer to St. Mary's. 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
3: St. Louis, I like to have that page. 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
1: Repeat, broken traffic.
0: Patient denying any injuries and attempt for, you can cancel.
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0: Thank you guys for coming out.
1: St. Louis from Virginia Mike 3.

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That's critical asset.

Mars for a driving complaint. I do have a follower on the line. Southbound 169 from Outpost 313 on a Gray Ford Fusion, Paul John Williams 005, was swerving and speeding.

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1: Good.
0: Captain Frank, 256-052-376-613.
1: 24, 22, 24.
0: She's clear on code 4.
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0: 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I think we walked on the county, but they might have been out with the vehicle. I'm not sure.
1: My partner did hang up on the line with them, so I can call them back to see if they're still behind them. I'm not sure.
0: Yeah, if you got a chance.
1: Okay, 22-25.

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0: 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He said Miles Palmer punched him in the face when he hung up on me.
1: How far does he sound drunk?
0: Or he does.
1: Interrupt.
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0: 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They moved out of the rental and the new tenants might be tossing out their things.
1: 10-4.
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0: 10-4, standby.

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0: 10-4.

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0: Thank you.

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3192, Bravo Hotel, runway 27, miles to the south, 7,300 meters. Standing on the straight runway 34, 5, 2, question, runway 34, 5, 2, 7, 2, 5, 2, 7, 2, 5, 2, 7, 2, 5, 2, 7, 2, 5, 2, 7, 2, 5, 2, 7, 2, 5, 2, 7, 2, 5, 2, 7, 2, 5, 2, 7, 2, 5, 2, 7, 2, 5, 2, 7, 2, 5, 2, 7, 2, 5, 2, 7, 2, 5, 2, 7, 2, 5, 2, 7, 2, 5, 2, 7, 2, 5, 2, 7, 2, 5, 2, 7, 2, 5, 2, 7, 2, 5, 2, 7, 2, 5, 2, 7, 2, 5, 2, 7, 2, 5, 2, 7, 2, 5, 2, 7, 2, 5, 2, 7, 2, 5, 2, 7, 2, 5, 2, 7, 2, 5, 2, 7, 2, 5, 2, 7, 2, 5, 2, 7, 2, 5, 2, 7,

one else. Street Northeast, the RPU was transferred in from the Essentia switchboard, saying that they might be having some confusion. They said they were all blocked in, reportedly having difficulty calling 911.

0: it was a hitting spot for a group of kids playing Ding Dong Ditch. Avenue East, a group of four kids last seen headed north of the RP's home. St. Louis Chisholm squads. The RP is requesting an ambulance for some sort of rib injury.
1: XC1 copy. Is he able to call into 911, or is this still Essentia saying that?
0: We'll just speak to him from the Essentia transfer.
1: And forth.
2: C2 St. Louis, probably 23.
0: Cover.

Attention to the ambulance, respond. 518 2nd Street Northeast. Ephraim, male, who seems pretty confused and is having some rib pain. That'll be 80-year-old male. Again, to the ambulance, respond. 518 2nd Street Northeast. For an 80-year-old male, severe confusion and rib pain. He had some trouble calling us, so we're hoping he's at that address. It was clear, 7 after.

0: Lake Fire, Lakewood Fire, Kenosha Fire, Air Guard Fire, respond for a possible structure fire, 4882 First Avenue North, smoke coming from a garage, smells like burning plastic, no flame seen, just a boat and 2 20-pound propane tanks, St. Louis, Rice Lake Fire, Lakewood Fire, Kenosha Fire, Air Guard Fire, respond for a possible structure fire, 4882 Number 1 Avenue North, detached garage, possibly on fire, can see smoke, no flame seen at this time, smells like burnt plastic, a boat and 2 20-pound propane tanks are in the garage, FE3, FE4 are your working channels, St. Louis clear at 11 minutes.
1: 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Can you make sure you assign it to Rig 3, please?
2: Rig 3.

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On 61, keep an eye out for it. It didn't crash in the ditch. They're looking for it. They're passing info to our dispatch now.

to Kenosha Fire, Lakewood Fire, second page, to respond for a possible structure fire, 4882 First Avenue North. Smoke coming from the garage, smells like burnt plastic. This is a detached garage, a boat, and two 20-pound propane tanks inside. St. Louis to Lakewood Fire Department, Kenosha Fire. Respond for a possible structure fire, 4882 Number 1 Avenue North. Smoke coming from the garage, smells like burnt plastic. It is detached, just a boat and two 20-pound propane tanks in the garage. St. Louis clear, 14 minutes.

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1: Third and final page, response at 4882 First Avenue North, possible structure fire. St. Louis, Kenosha fire, third and final page, response at 4882 First Avenue North for possible structure fire. St. Louis clear, 17 minutes.

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2: 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Just being a little odd. 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
1: November 1st of Melbourne, last of King, both comments on.

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Attention Aurora, first responders, White Lake Ambulance, respondent stage, area 709 Summit Street. Male just slit his wrist, and he's bleeding all over the place. This is after a domestic. We are unsure how bad the bleeding is. Again, Aurora, first responders, White Lake Ambulance, respondent stage in area 709 Summit Street for a male who cut himself. He is bleeding all over the floor. We don't know the extent of the bleeding. We're going to have you staged because this is following a domestic. St. Louis clear, 36 after.

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0: street. The RV is going to be parked just north of Orr on Highway 53 in a purple GMC Sierra with Ontario plates.
1: Okay.

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1: We have right now.

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1: 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Transport.

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2: D, blood dress search warrant, felony narc.

Island Drive in Sale Township. For 9-year-old man who was down on the ground. He fell and is weak, unable to get up, unknown injuries. They're not sure why he's so weak. Again, Sale First Responders, I love ambulance response. 4435 Cedar Island Drive in Sale Township. For a 9-year-old male who's down on the ground, extremely weak, unable to get up. I also have some groin pain. Single's clear, 157.

Attention, fail first responder, second page to respond. 4435 Cedar Island Drive in Fayal Township. 90-year-old male, extremely weak, now down on the ground. Also has groin pain, unknown what's causing either of them. Again, fail first responders, second page to respond. 4435 Cedar Island Drive in Fayal Township. 90-year-old male, down on the ground, extremely weak and unable to get up. Also has groin pain. St. Louis clear for the second time, 159.

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0: to Real Life Apartments North, 2020 3rd Avenue East, room 112, for an 18-year-old male that needs a lift assistance.
1: Apartments North, 2020 3rd Avenue East, unit 112, for lift assist on an 89-year-old male who is uninjured. Again, giving ambulance to respond, Real Life Apartments North, 2020, number 3 Avenue East, unit 112, for an 89-year-old male requesting lift assist, he is uninjured. Scene is clear, 252.

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0: At 9082 Highway 5, a 17-year-old male took 650 milligrams of Benadryl.

approval of first responders, Meadowlands Ambulance Response in stage 9085, Highway 5. 17-year-old male took a bunch of Benadryl, stating about 650 milligrams. He's also very intoxicated.

Flint, Lowell, first responder, second page, to respond to 9082 Highway 5, stage in the area, 17-year-old male that took a bunch of Benadryl and is also intoxicated. St. Louis 2, Flint, Lowell, first responders, respond to stage 9082 Highway 5, 17-year-old male took a bunch of Benadryl, is also intoxicated. Again, stage at 313.

0: Go ahead.
1: The RP is requesting a call back while you're en route, if possible.
0: Come on.

St. Louis, Swivel, first responders, third and final page, response, and stage 90, Highway 5, 15-year-old male that took a bunch of Benadryl and is intoxicated. St. Louis, Swivel, first responders, third and final page, respond and stage 9082, Highway 5, 17-year-old male took a bunch of Benadryl and is intoxicated. St. Louis, clear at 316.

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1: Yes. 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

0: Sending medical to Edgewood Vista Assisted Living, 705 17th Street North, Unit 145 for a 67-year-old female, weakness and hip pain. 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
1: Attention Virginia Ambulance, respond to Edgewood Vista Assisted Living, 705 17th Street North, Unit 145 for a 67-year-old female, feeling weak, and she hit her hip with some slight hip pain. Again, Virginia Ambulance, respond to Edgewood Vista Assisted Living, 705, number 17, Street North, Unit 145, for a 67-year-old female, feeling weak with a injured hip. St. Louis clear, 346.

0: St. Louis, Herman Town, first responders, Mayo Clinic ambulance, respond to 4852 Sundance. Department D, David, 43-year-old female, chest tightness, racing heart, high blood pressure, history of anxiety. St. Louis to Herman Town, first responders, Mayo Clinic ambulance, respond to 4852 Sundance Loop. Unit D, David, 43-year-old female, chest tightness, racing heart, dizzy, vomiting blood. St. Louis clear at 357.
1: Two 87 is clear.

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St. Louis Trimontel first responders, second page to respond to 4852 Sundance Blue, Herman D. David, 43-year-old female, chest tightness, racing heart, vomiting blood, dizzy. St. Louis clear at 4 o'clock.

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0: Would you be direct call from Essential Virginia to return the patient back to Edgewood Vista? We're en route to Essential Virginia now.
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0: to the First Ave Apartments, Apartment 2, T.S. and Tom, 2315 First Avenue, for a female who fell bleeding from the head, 70 years old.
1: First Avenue, Unit 2, T as in Tom, for second-hand report of a 70-year-old female who fell, hit her head, and is bleeding. Again, hit the ambulance, respond to the First Avenue Apartments, 2315 First Avenue, Unit 2, T as in Tom, for a 70-year-old female who fell, hit her head, and is bleeding from the head. It's a second-hand report. Scene is clear, 504.
2: Page.
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0: 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We're at 2T, and that is the wrong apartment.
1: 10-4.

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0: 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What? 118?
1: 7-8-1. 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
0: 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House Kitty Corner from that address. 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
0: Departing Grand Rapids, Three Souls, and 805 November Romeo. 5 hours of fuel, head now to the Brainerd area.
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0: St. Louis, unrelated, just traffic stop.
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0: On 169 near 11th Avenue West.
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0: 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Highway 2 and Mackey Road by the Donald Winger car dealership.
1: Okay.
0: Thank you. 627.
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0: 613 at Jones Trap. I-61, mile marker 53, Minnesota 28, Frank, Yellow Frank, 288.
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0: Six of six is fine. Six, 2-6.
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2: 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Starting mileage will be in the comments.
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0: I'll be departing the Grand Rapids Airport for a survey over Lake Vermilion. I have 4 hours of fuel on board, just myself.
1: Have a safe flight. And what aircraft are you in?
0: 705 November Romeo.
1: Thank you. 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
0: 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Good morning.
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0: 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They're not sure where. He's out fishing somewhere.

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0: vehicle in the area of 8330 Roberts Street. 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
1: 10-1. 3-6, St. Louis, I can head that way too.

0: 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Can you see any calls about the guy?
1: Ten 4-5-1 copies.

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1: Very interesting.

0: 2519 2nd Avenue West for 71-year-old female bladder infection is conscious and alert.
1: Hi, 19 2nd Avenue West for 71-year-old female with a bladder infection, also a history of COPD. Plenty of pain when she coughs. 2519 2nd Avenue West, 71-year-old female with a bladder infection and history of COPD, 819.

0: Go ahead.
1: Yes, we'll just do the officer. They already had some crews that were working on gearing up to get out in that area, so I gave them the address. They're going to check it out.
0: Denver. I'll let the homeowner know, and I'll be tonight.
1: Trevor, 822.

0: 141 on Weber. Has arrived at the Laurentia Ranger Station.
1: Copy.

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0: 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Good morning.
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0: 206 Fifth Avenue Southwest. Check welfare on a Julie Brisky. Missed an important pickup this morning with her kids. Heard from her last night.
1: Yeah. 10-4. I believe Night Shift had a call she was present on as well.
0: 10-4.

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0: I'll be in service tomorrow.
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St. Louis, this is Mac 5. 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
1: 76 Newton Road, Richard Nixon, stepson, refusing to leave, no weapons.
2: 602, a Fox, about 8 miles to the south, be entering a breakdown for runway.

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1: 286.
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1: Separate 49.

0: 230 Bravo Kilo, 10 miles to the south, inbound for landing, runway 30 Ely.
1: Four and a half to five and a half.

Pound 53 from County Road 16, described as a black Honda Odyssey, drifting over the lane lines like a NASCAR driver. High rate of speed using into oncoming traffic, kicking up dust. Information 901.

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2: Virginia, are you still on the phone with RP?
1: I didn't talk to my partner today, but I didn't call him back.
2: Yeah, or I can, doesn't matter.
1: I'll give him a call.
2: Okay, mess up the ground. 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

0: 357. 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
1: Right. Almost to the bridge.
0: 906.

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1: 27.
0: 27, sounds like the driver might be mentally challenged. Or possibly impaired, not sure which is going on there with it.
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0: Same 18.

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2: Street for an 85-year-old female calling for herself, having difficulty breathing and blood sugar issues. Respond at the back door. 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

0: Well, thanks, ambulance Aurora first responders. 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

0: 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John Sam Paul, 845.
1: Would you like a read back?
0: 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Thank you.
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0: 1000, Southwest bound for port. FAA, Skytree 6670, Kilo Fox, last call, departing to South. Fault trip.
1: Okay, this is from Alex 93, transporting to Northern Pines.
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3: 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We're clear, patient refused transport.
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4: Hello, ambulance, Culver Arrowhead first responders. Your first page for a medical on the side of Highway 2. Near mile marker 231, which is east of the Nygaard Road, an 18-year-old female. She's conscious and breathing at this time. Had passed out. Unknown why this has happened several times. They're going to be parked on the side of the highway in a gray Ford Escape. Repeating for Flood Road Ambulance, Culver Arrowhead first responders. Arrowhead Township, mile marker 231 of Highway 2, just east of the Nygaard Road. Eastbound lane, it's an 18-year-old female in a gray Ford Escape. The patient has lost consciousness, currently conscious and breathing at this time. St. Louis, clear 944.

responders, your second page for medical on the side of Highway 2, mile marker 231, just east of the Nygaard Road. You'll be looking for a gray Ford Escape. It's an 18-year-old female, conscious of breathing at this time, but had passed out. Unknown why this has happened to her several times. Arrowhead first responder, second page, mile marker 231 of Highway 2.8 miles east of Nygaard Road. It's an 18-year-old female, breathing and conscious at this time, but had passed out several times. Unknown cause. She'll be in a gray Ford Escape. 947.

getting solved. There's an unknown male yelling at the airplane trying to walk her dog. By the ballpark is a white male calling the RP names and swearing.

0: 603 Lake County. If you could start a detail at the Two Harbors High School, myself, 5-1 and 5-5 will be out for the Memorial Day service.
1: Sure.

off the side of Highway 2 at mile marker 231, just east of the Thigh Guard Road. It's an 18-year-old female in a gray Ford SUV. Has passed out several times. She's currently conscious and breathing. Culver, Arrowhead First Responders, mile marker 231, Highway 2, just east of Thigh Guard Road, 953.

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0: Traffic, November 756, Hotel Romeo, currently sitting at 4,500. We're 10 miles to the north, inbound for a right teardrop in the 31 International Falls.
1: Utilities 17 arrived Ely 10:05.

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Over the field here, we're going to start descending from 4500 into that right teardrop for 31, International Falls.

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0: 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I'm happy.

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1: At 1:42 West Howard Street, reporting party has the suspect on video.

0: probably for the location.
1: It was. I'll be clear.
0: 10-4-10-35. 325, the reporting party for the location was south of that address.

0: goal for that car.
1: Kiffer, I'll be 31 out of Grand Rapids.
2: Roger you. .45 in this phone property. Can you just use your PD as a phone number for this guy?
1: Kiffer. 10-37.

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1: Hey, Sophie.
2: Let me know when you're ready for this road to be blocked. I'm on the southbound lanes of Highway 2.
3: Sending through 10,000 for 5,000, setting up for straight in runway 10 on the Argo. Grand Marquis.

0: 7,900 descending 5,000, 25 miles southwest of the field, inbound for runway 10 RNAV, Grand Marais.
1: Utility 71 on Isabella.
2: One, go ahead for dispatch on Isabella. Dispatch copy, utility 71 arrived at Isabella workstation 1049.

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1: Good.
0: We'll be taking a transfer from Central Virginia down to Duluth and route to Virginia now.
1: 1050.

Corporate Air Ambulance, Alaska Security, Medical at Westwood Terrace, Memory Care, 925 Kenwood Avenue, room 123. Code 2 is fine for this. 74-year-old male, multiple falls since about 6 a.m. Increased weakness and multiple abrasions. Forklift, Mayo Ambulance, Alaska Security, Code 2 response, Westwood Terrace, Memory Care, 925 Kenwood Avenue, 123. 74-year-old male, multiple falls since about 6 a.m.

0: Lawfare.
1: Bitch.
2: What?
0: Two apartments, building number 5, apartment A. A few hours ago, 60-year-old neighbor Dennis Clausen was making an angry sound, lives by himself. Reported party thought he was upset, but possibly may have been choking or having a medical issue.
1: 10-4.

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0: Dean 56 building. And Andrew Simonson assaulted a female shooting their face. No weapons. Unknown if there's any drugs there. Currently, a female will be located at a neighbor's apartment. We're still gathering information.
2: Page 4 copies.
3: Need another.
2: I think we're okay.
4: 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She's currently at the neighbor's apartment at 1101.
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1: Okay.

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1: 10-4.
0: And I don't know if you saw, but there's an agitator between the two.
1: And for I saw that.

0: better. Male taken off running into the woods, black leather jacket. Would be heading east. Alright, if you want to link up on that trail off of 29th, I'll try to get him to push out on that. Should be at the end of 18th.
1: H5 will be heading north on 19th Ave. Let's see if I can clear him off.
0: 10-4. There's that trail access at 29th and about 18th Avenue East. See if I can get him to come out that way.
1: 10-4.

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2: Going straight east from the apartments in the woods. You can't really hear much, see much. Lots of background noise.

0: being that he came from the woods, does the victim there know if he has a particular campsite?
1: To dispatch 4523.
0: I think the park area at 29th and 19th Avenue East would be a good start.
2: 10-4, and just a thought, do we want K-9 as well?
1: The water at Rainy Lake, vessel B-51, estimated return time 1700 hours.
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0: Evergreen Limb Co. Is that related to the trespass call?
1: Josh Campbell.
2: Thanks, Josh.
1: Josh Smith is Veterans Thing Energy.
0: Copy, Josh Campbell.

this. Checking 1656, just to make sure he's not in sight.

0: H for St. Louis. We had talked to medical. They're going to be staging just in case over at the Jefferson School.
1: H to St. Louis, not in the apartment.
2: Not in the apartment, 1116.

Street, 19th Avenue East. Joe Johnson is set up on 25th Street also.

0: Why don't you have a little that can cover from our location here at 19th and 27th Street?
1: What's going on here? Where are you going, man? I'm not here.
0: Somewhere right in there, C2 will be good. Stand by here, 280 squad. I gotta think about this for a second. Of Steel Fitness, Old Jefferson School, Casey pops out of the woods in that area.
2: Is anyone watching the south border of this woods?
0: Let's see, it looks like C1 is... Stand by one.

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1: Copies, also Division 1 and Utilities 617 arrived at Geraldine RX, 1120.
2: Okay, ambulance, request for BLS transport from Cook Hospital to Duluth. Okay, ambulance, request for BLS transport from Cook Hospital to Duluth. 1120.
3: Hey, Lewis, Cook Purple 18, I'll give the hospital a call.
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0: Is this patient on the highway somewhere, or what's going on?
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0: spot in the parking lot at Bass Pro Shops, 4275 Main Road. A patient is in a gray Jeep Grand Cherokee, 56-year-old male, unable to speak, very diaphoretic, possibly a heart attack. Original first responders may have been at Bass Pro Shops, 4275 Main Road, a gray Jeep Grand Cherokee in the parking lot, occupied by a 56-year-old male, conscious of breathing at this time. Unable to speak, very diaphoretic, possible heart, 1129.
1: You know.

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1: To the dispatch, Royal 523.
2: Julia 523.
1: I'm out on a vessel stop at Diamond Island, although Minnesota vessel registration when you're ready.
2: I'm ready, go ahead.
1: It's going to be out of Minnesota, 6216 Hotel Alpha. It's on a Lumacraft.
2: Copy, 1132.

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1: Go ahead.
0: Your vessel returns 1995. 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Registered owner is a Travis Owen McCore.
1: Copy. And I'll have that RO's driver's license to run as well. Date of birth will be 04041979. Driver's license number, Mike, 443-177-084-311. So, white male out of Minnesota.
0: I copy. Send as return to Travis Owen McCore, COB 44-1979, out of Houston, Minnesota. Status is valid. No one. No one.
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0: 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We're looking for some water for his face. If they're not in the area, negative. We can deal with it at the PD.
1: We have 5, 2, 3.
2: You can show me clear. It'll be a warning for no type 4 throwable, and you can task that to me in Mark 43.
1: Copy. Will do. On 11:40.
3: So, I'll respond over here.

Hitting ambulance, we're on Meadowview Apartments, 3505 9th Avenue West, room 306, for a 2-year-old and a seizure. Hitting ambulance to Meadowview Apartments, 3505 9th Avenue West, room 306, for a 2-year-old female and a seizure, 1146.

0: Mary Boy.
1: Therefore, 11:48.

0: 2008 Lund listed to Nathan Timothy Brown out of Grand Rapids, negative 29, expiration 12 of 28.
1: Time for, you said 12 of 28?
0: Yes, sir.
1: Copy, thanks.
0: 11:49.

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Can you come over here for a second?

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1: QF 11, go ahead for dispatch on Weber.
0: You can show me out at Murphy RX.
1: Dispatch copies QF 11 at Murphy RX 1159.

0: the ambulance. Code 2 request for an ambulance, 12374 Morton Avenue, for a 38-year-old female that needs transport to the ER, non-emergent. In the ambulance, code 2 request for an ambulance, 12374 Morton Avenue, 38-year-old female requesting transport to the ER, non-emergent, at 1202.
1: St. Louis, heavy medic 5. You can show us en route.

0: Zero, Hotel Alpha on Nassau. Alpha. Go ahead. Good afternoon, Zero Hotel Alpha is off Ely en route to Kwikwik Lake RX. We have four on board, 1 hour 40 fuel, approximately 30 minutes GTE, and can you confirm positive FS?
1: Copy that.
2: Tower Unit 2 to St. Louis.
3: Tower Unit 2.
2: We are being dispatched out for a Cook to St. Mary's transfer, and we're just leaving the hall for Cook now. Thank you.
3: 1209.
4: Your old female fell outside behind the building, is conscious and breathing, does have an injury to her head at 1209.
5: She is conscious and breathing. Hitting ambulance to 311 East 38th Street for a 78-year-old female that fell outside behind the building. She is conscious and breathing at 1209.
3: Breathe. Heavy medic 3, 1209.
6: St. Louis, Heavy Medic 5, transporting him soon.
3: 12-10.

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0: 12-10.
2: Situation.
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1: 12-11.
2: Lassard out of Big Fork. Expiration is going to be 12-28, negative 29.
1: Big Fork.
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0: wants to make a report for damage to property inside of the house is destroyed by a tenant.
1: Sorry.

Echo 18 Delta Papa, 2 miles southeast of the field, out of 3500 on the descent. We're landing on the river at Fort Francis, High Falls Traffic.

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2: Nine 84 Horseshoe Lake Drive, Vail Township. This is James and Marlis, Forsman Residence, residential panic alarm.
0: And we're

0: 3081.
1: Really?
0: That check well for Ed Boomtown and Evelyn. Is the party breathing?
1: All the information I have.
0: 10-4, I can start heading for that.
1: Would you like my call?
0: Yeah, until we can figure out what's going on.
2: Two 72 will divert to that.
1: Divert.

0: Hey, both ambulance, respond to the Boomtown 501 Hattrick Avenue for a male phone laying face down in the parking lot next to a white Ram pickup truck towing a boat. Hey, both ambulance, the 501 Hattrick Avenue, the Boomtown, for a male phone laying face down next to a white Ram pickup truck pulling a boat at 12:30.
1: Hey, ambulance, still be responding.
2: 12:30.

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0: 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It's a female sun tanning. Be clearing.
1: 10-4.
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0: Entered a property lost call. Do you want to just check it out and clear it out in case someone calls?
1: No, just

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I believe it's an X, which has an HRO against some damage to her vehicle. She's in a black Hyundai Tucson.

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0: Which
1: TVA. Thank you.
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0: 2411th Avenue East, miscellaneous property in a bucket showed up on Arpies Boulevard this morning.
1: Definitely.

2-6-9-16, 13 miles to the west, inbound 101, Grand Rapids.

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Respond on a vehicle accident with possible injuries. In front of 2070-2070 Chilhan Road. Caller advised the vehicle either rolled or flipped on its side. Looks like it's occupied by three or four teenagers. Fire and first responders. South St. Louis County Rescue Squad. Mayo Clinic Ambulance. In front of 2070 Chilhan Road. Respond on a report of a vehicle rollover occupied by three or four teenagers. Unknown extent of injuries at this time. Working channel assigned is going to be common once we move to the emergency.

0: 喜欢菜吗？Owner is nearby and advised. We'll be clear.
1: Temperature 54.

0: Virginia ambulance, just on a Chestnut Grove, 1204 West Chestnut Street, for a 7-year-old male who fell, has low blood pressure. He's in the coma area, also has a seizure history. Virginia ambulance to Chestnut Grove, 1204 West Chestnut Street, in the common area, for a 70-year-old male that fell, has low blood pressure and a seizure history at 1258.
1: Terminate the 5 assignment.
2: Go for it. No contact. We'll be paying.
3: Okay.

Texas traffic, BC-12, Charlie Foxtrot, Charlie Lima Bravo. We are 45 to the east at 16000 in descent, runway 30 at 12.

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0: 650 in Lake County. 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

0: 12 Charlie Lima Bravo, 20 miles to the east, 8,000 feet, landing the 30 in 6 minutes. San Francisco Unicom, Charlie Lima Bravo, do you copy?
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2: Hawaii here.
1: Well, so I'll be clear of that address.
2: 13 Hawaii.

0: Thing, Highway 169 and Iron Gate Avenue of Black Impala, Minnesota plate given John Sam Nora 959. Recheck the reporting party on Highway 169. Stay was notified. Plate comes back to a grade 2014 Chevy Impala to a party out of Chisholm at 1319.
1: We have to come to
2: 10-4. What's the reason?
1: And we just kind of wanted them over here to talk to some people, I think.

169 from 9th Street, described as a Chevy Impala. That was break checking the party. John North Sam 959 is a 2014 Chevy Impala. To a party out of Chisholm. Information 12, or correction 1322, and it's about 8 minutes old. Thank you.

Apollo traffic, SkyWest Regional Jet is about 20 miles to the southeast inbound for the visual 31. International check.

0: 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Good workout. 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
1: 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We'll be en route back to Aurora.
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0: Ambulance, ambulance, Central Lakes first responders, Susano, the Anchor Lake rest stop, 2702 Highway 53, inside the building for an 84-year-old female, diaphoretic, nauseous, and dizzy. Central Lakes first responders, ambulance, ambulance to the Anchor Lake rest stop, 2702 Highway 53, inside the building for an 84-year-old female, diaphoretic, nauseous, and dizzy, 1357.
1: Los Angeles, acknowledging that Paige ambulance will be responding.
2: Copy ambulance 2-1358.

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1: 1400.
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0: No response from...
1: We should be good. Thank you.
0: 1402.

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We're climbing to 9,400, climbing to visual, running 30, landing in 8 minutes, Fort Francis.

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1: 15 Virginia.
2: K215.
1: You sent me that call. It's mapped in color. It's actually on the cook end of the lake.
2: Yeah, 1404.

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0: 15, Virginia.
1: K215.
0: Is there a phone number? Do they want to call back, or were they remaining anonymous?
1: There was a tip call that I assigned on that with a Nathan Garza on it as well. There is no phone number.
0: Cat call.
1: Yeah, they wanted to remain anonymous.
0: Cat for.
1: Yeah, so there was...
0: To me, so I don't know how to search it for other people.
1: Cat for. I'll try it.

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1: Southwest bound. 2 Southwest bound.

0: 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They're going to have someone head that way.
1: Ten more. Thanks.

3 because there's information on the driving. Information on driving complaint east on Highway 2 from County Road 139 in Deer River. Describes a smaller green Chevrolet, or smaller black Chevy, George Robert Nora 229 is a 2015 Chevy Cruze to party out of Grand Rapids. Evidently, they were all over the road and playing what they call chicken with other vehicles. Information 1434.

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1: Timber.
3: 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I'm the expert.

0: H2 to H5, are you in the alley or up front?
1: Alley.
0: Front door, I'll be there in just a minute.

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1: 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Laurel,

0: Dispatch, Division 1, Meander. 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

0: John Eagle, Minnesota 45 by name and date of birth. 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
1: Any middle name?
0: Dinner?
1: Any middle name?
0: Yeah, middle name of James.

0: Figgy's got an address up on their telepine spur.
1: Yeah, 10-4, that's where he said he's living. He said he was walking to Hugo's and got stuck in the mud. And that's probably why someone was concerned for him, but he's all okay.
0: 10-4.

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1: Have you acknowledged the page 1452?

Fire Department. Respond to 6017 Long Lake Road in Bulkin Township for a report of a tree on a power line that's arcing and sparking, but no fire yet. Chisholm Fire Department, 6017 Long Lake Road for a tree on a power line. Minnesota Power's been notified, 15, 1453.

0: 73, 79 to 73, 65, and 71, 02 on Rescue 2. I'll be en route shortly. POV. Elizabeth has the squad on the other search, so I can't bring any ATVs.
1: Copy. 10-4. Thanks.
2: 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Minnesota Power has been notified. 1455.

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1: Sorry, 1456. 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

0: 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They're going to be southeast of Moose Lake on an ATV trail. Or Fire Department, request that you respond with your ATV help in assisting the MART team and St. Louis County University Squad and Norway ambulance with finding a wolf researcher that has activated an emergency beacon on an ATV trail, 1457.
1: 256, it actually is going to be Deerwood.
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0: 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FE2.
1: 7101.
0: Is there a response from North Rescue yet?
1: Hey, Mark. 2 units have responded.
0: 10-4. Can you mutual aid self-rescue as well, please? Looking for ATVs and personnel. And we will be clearing the assistance in Coochiching County so you can clear squad 14.

0: picture at the moment.
1: Just more things.
0: So I need to try to get a hold of the ATV patrols. They were starting out at Mel George's earlier.
1: I think they're done for the day.

0: had mutually request with North to respond on an emergency beacon activation. Somebody working on the Wolf project. Call address is coordinates. It's going to be way up there, west of Crane Lake Township. They're requesting that you bring ATVs. South Rescue Squad mutually request with the North to bring some ATVs going on a trail to locate a Wolf researcher who activated an emergency beacon. No further info from that. Call address is coordinates. St. Louis Clear 1503.
1: Six forty. I'm en route to that call of an oar.
2: Taylor, 1504.
3: I mentioned Minnesota Power, but I missed the rest. Where are they coming?

0: Zach.
1: Ten four. Tree is not currently on fire, but it looks like it merged quite a bit.

0: Forest Road 203 and Marion Creek Trail looks like it's the nearest cross.
1: 10-4.
2: St. Louis.
3: 293.
2: I did speak with the ATV patrol. They will be responding.
3: 10-4.
4: K32 to dispatch.

0: 631 go.
1: We're going to go through quick to grab that ATV. It's the one that's going to keep heading up 73 and try to go to the staging area.
0: Hey, firm. I'll grab it. Figure out where we can get into that place. What's the closest access? Do you know?

0: Okay. Do you know the RP phone number that is reported to the visitor center?
1: Negative.
0: Tubby, yeah, I'll talk to the visitor center. I don't know if anybody's looked at the map on Sartope or anything for a staging area yet, but if somebody's not driving and can do that, that'd be helpful too.
2: I'm starting at Sartope right now.
0: Copy that, thank you.
1: K to Jim. Can you clear me from this airway, please?
3: Certainly. 1509.

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0: 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We have you positive AFS at 1511.
1: Beaver 1.

0: 901 Zulu just departed Chicago Lake. We're going to be a left-hand turn out to the east.
1: Go ahead.
2: Good afternoon. We're coming from way up here by International Falls. We got probably 4 or 5 headed your way. What would you like?
1: There's a little map beginning. We have multiple units in route from NRF with ATVs as well as one from the hook. If you guys just want to make your way over to the scene, then we can meet you there with ATVs.
2: 10-4, and spot forecast has been requested. How many people do you have coming from NRS?
3: C1 South, you can show 1-2, 10-8.
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2: Good.
1: I'm coming from my place, so it's going to be a minute before I get to NRS. You can get the side by side, but I will be there eventually. So, wait for me.
2: We're coming from International Falls, so we won't be anywhere close to there.

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1: Ambulance.
0: Which way are you guys heading in at? 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
1: Forest Road 601.

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1: We don't have any public safety concerns anymore at this property. We're going to be in clearing here. You can put us back in service, and homeowner's going to wait on Minnesota Power.
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0: Hailstorm Fire Department, and saying this kind of race is good. You can cancel your response to the Wolf Researcher that activated their emergency beacon. 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

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You can clear out the rescue squad, assist the Cooch County. 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

Cary Fire Department, McDavid Fire Department, and Clinton Fire Department. Saw any smoke order in the area, 3331 Moore Broughton Drive in McDavid Township. McDavid Fire Department, Cary Fire Department, and Clinton Fire Department. Saw any smoke order in the area of 3331 Moore Broughton Drive, 1540.

0: responding to McDavid Township, 3331 Mulbroughton Drive, for a smell of toxic or putrid smoke in the area near the driveway.
1: 280 is also in the area.
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0: 10-4.
2: B31, Mark Broughton Drive. Quinton Fire Department and McDowell Fire Department. Second page for a report of smoke in the area. 3331 Mark Broughton Drive, 1542.
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4: 43.
5: Go ahead, dispatch. I was just about to call you.
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5: Let's roll that direction. Rolling.
0: Can you clear any K cars from that agency assist on the Little Fork Road tonight?
7: Thank you, 1543.

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Sonar for the smoke in the area, 3331 or Broughton Drive. 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Respond on airport of smoke in the area. 3331 Marbroughton Drive. 1545.

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4: 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Thank you for the heads up. We will discontinue that.

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0: You can show me on the water at Cabotogama. I'll be in vessel B2, and I'll be headed out to Sponge Island. So look for that dock.
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0: 1554.
4: Okay, and the neighbors came and got their dog and went back to their address.
2: Court.
4: Well, correction, the RPA is from 7480. The neighbors are at 7493.

0: One.
1: 307 reporting party found their door open. Unknown if anything was taken. It's on a minivan parked in the alley.
0: Van form.
2: Virginia.
0: 571.
2: Heading with SB 65. Good afternoon.
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0: 310, good night.
1: 1600, good night.

That helicopter 350 Hotel Alpha, 12 miles to the south, inbound for landing, descending out of 2000, Ely Municipal Traffic.

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1: SB 357.
0: 10th Avenue.
1: 601, good night.

stand by for your afternoon fire weather forecast. Rick? Warmer temperatures continue today with highs in the low to upper 80s away from Lake Superior and middle 60s to low 80s in the Arrowhead. Tuesday expected to be hottest day of the week. Rick? Isolated thunderstorm. Near critical RH values are forecast over north central into the northern portions of the Arrowhead. Highs will climb into the 80s with a few spots in the low 90s for Tuesday. Lake.

0: zone, nice weather, sky weather, partly cloudy, slight chance of showers and thunderstorms in about 2100, chance of precipitation 20%, chance of thunder 20%, minimum temp 50 to 55, max RH 66 to 84%, 20 foot winds west up to 7 miles per hour, gusts to 22, shifting to northwest up to 4 with gusts of 10 after midnight. Precipitation isolated trace to 500 amount. Tuesday weather, sky weather sunny, 0% chance of thunder, max temp 78 to 86, minimum humidity 22 to 28%. Break. East zone weather tonight. Sky weather mostly cloudy until 2100, then partly cloudy, a chance of showers and thunderstorms until 2100, then a slight chance of showers and thunderstorms until 2400. Chance of precip 40%. Chance of thunder 30%. Minimum temp 53 to 59. Max humidity 73 to 90%. 20-foot winds, southwest, 2 to 8, shifting to northwest, up to 6 after midnight, gusts of 27. Precip, scattered trace of 500th amount, break. Say, eastern weather. Sky weather sunny, chance of thunder 0, max temp 77 to 85, minimum humidity 23 to 36%, 20 foot winds, north winds to 5, shifting to northeast to 4 late in the morning, then shifting to northwest 2 to 5 in the afternoon, gust to 16, break. DMC 17, DC 80, ISI 1, DUI 22, FWI 1. For SIGO, observed indices today, 61 for FFMC, DMC 11, DC 43, ISI 1, DUI 14, FWI 1. Break.
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0: 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FWI 22 for Seagull, FFMC 84, DMC 16, DC 51, ISI 3, DUI 18, FWI 5, break. Forest duty officer is Petrick. West zone duty officer is Durkin. West zone staffing level high or 3. East zone duty officer is Kolak. East zone staffing level moderate or 2. Arrowhead FDRA preparedness level 3. This concludes your afternoon weather forecast, 1609.

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0: 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This is southbound Weber.
1: 641 will be leaving the Laurentian station, headed back to the east.
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0: hey, I'm clear and back in the rig.
1: And we're

1, apologies for coming in real quiet. Had to listen to the recording. Fire Center copies all and AFIRM, as far as I know, unmanned Romeo 3-1 was flying around up there. 16-22.

0: Zephyr's not electronic traffic. Robert Boyer, John 314. I'll be at the Lodge Lake at 5 here.
1: Hold that 20. I got John 314.
0: Robert George John 314.
1: Sure, 6-5.
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0: Hello, Fairfields. Code 2 response. 404 17th Avenue West. 73-year-old female, recent hip surgery. She's not acting like herself. Caller suspects UTI or some sort of infection. Devil's Ambulance, code 2, 404 17th Avenue West, 1635.
1: There's no lights on.

0: 4th Avenue and Chestnut Street, a white male, black t-shirt, blue jeans, and sandals on the avenue side near Wells Fargo. Has been there for a while. At one point, he was rolling around on the ground.
1: 10-4.
0: Seventeenth Avenue West, 73-year-old female, recent hip surgery, possible UTI.

0: 7 months, Troublekin. Long Year Terrace officers, a group of three kids in their teens on the swing set, smoking.
1: 10-4.

0: St. Louis Evelyn Ambulance. One. We are en route.
1: 1638. Just got a call from St. Louis County reporting a guy named Brad. He was walking towards the Lake County line. Male is acting weird and had broken glass in his pocket that he threw at the bartender.

0: 真服。
1: Call about a crime committed. Probably have to transfer that to St. Louis County.
2: Hey, 1639.

0: Virginia 3, got up and walked around the corner to Ryder's.
1: Yeah, I spoke with him a couple hours ago, and he seemed fine enough to be walking on his own.
2: Okay. St. Louis County said that they could give me a deputy's number, and you guys can communicate with each other. But he did say that they didn't want to press charges. I believe.
1: Simple. If they don't want to press any charges, you can close out the call, and if a St. Louis County deputy wants to call me, I guess he can call my work cell.

0: please assess, please. Can you see if you can find the property owner for that restaurant, please?
1: Never.
2: Virginia 1, Zala 3, will be Levi Villa room.
1: Jeffers.

0: Virginia 3, St. Louis. I'm over 35 delivering.
1: Didn't hear the last part.
0: Levi's delivering.
1: Negative locals on him.

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1: 433.
0: Can you try getting a Wisconsin 28 in my event back? It's a Wisconsin Road America Series license plate. Should come back on a GMC Yukon.
2: Palmley County.
0: Go. K 42 Lake County.
2: 42, go
0: ahead. Yeah, be advised, I just put a deer down here off of 61 and County 61 here in 2 hours.
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0: Located that vehicle, 3rd and Howard. Looks like someone else is driving it.

0: flat tire and a camper on the right hand shoulder now. Southbound 53, mile plus 43.
1: 686.
0: 686, 1648.
2: Has a flat on a camper, not in a safe place to change tires. State Patrol has been advised

Nebraska 691 on Furberg. Nebraska 691, go ahead for dispatch on West Fernberg. Joe's leaving Ely en route to Lutzen, and we will check out what the deal when we get there. Dispatch copies Nebraska 691 en route, or departing Ely en route to Lutzen, and you will check out with the DL when you arrive. 151, have a good night.

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0: Step 4. 1656.

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It's a 40-year-old female needing transport for suicidal ideation. 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Dr. First Responders, Mayo Ambulance, focus on living 301 11th Street. 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They believe that she will be cooperative. 16.

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0: George, 447-040-259-415.

0: valid and clear. And the 2017 white Silverado has a flag on it for an impounded vehicle, MSP-686. I'm not sure what that means. It's registered September 26. No hits on it other than that impound vehicle tag.
1: For you want to give State a call and see what they're going to say about it?
0: Yeah.
2: Six oh eight, Lieutenant. I'll be 10-7 from Stone Garden. Good night.
0: Good. 10-7.

0: Go for 615.
1: Yeah, I have to state, we can ignore that. Sounds like it was released at the party, but this hadn't been cleared out of the system, so should be all fine.
0: Time for if you want to run me 10-8 for warrant.
1: 709.

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1: Go ahead.
0: Complaint about that Mount Rockwood vehicle with no muffler. Apparently they decided to drive by. It's been causing issues since you left.
1: Were they able to describe it?
0: No, negative. They said all they saw was a cream-colored helmet.

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1: Yeah, Martin. They said he was, or they were driving on the Mount Rockwood Road, but they don't hear it anymore.
0: Ten four.

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1: 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I'm having cat issues.

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for Aurora at the Dollar General, 405 Main Street South. Received a text to 911, an older silver Toyota 4Runner, plate given Robert Tom Edward 634, female driver stumbling around and has an open beer in the cup holder. Vehicle still in the parking lot. Driver walked into the store. Robert Tom Edward 634 comes back on a silver 98 Toyota 4Runner to a party out of Eveleth at 1729.

0: 47, Bogart's called back. They're not available, so we did start Grand Rapids Co.
1: 10-4, thank you.
0: 17-38.
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0: I'll be out of service. Have a good evening.
1: Copy. Good night. 1741.
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1: I said I will advise you if you're canceled.
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0: for a minute, then he's giving it.
1: What do you mean?
2: St. Louis.
1: 202.
2: 5346, this is 10-8, good evening.
1: Good evening. Excuse me. 10-9, you're broken.
2: Vera, what's going on?
3: Was riding his bike and then stopped when he was approached and then laid down on the ground.

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0: 5231 and 50. 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

0: Bennett Park, there's a bear in the tree with a lot of people around it.
1: Over.
2: Two people on Swan Lake. They are in a capsized canoe. They're trying to get right now. They called the disconnect.
3: 10-4, do you know if they're close to land or where they are on fall?
2: They look like they're right in the middle. They do have life jackets with them.
3: 10-4, you want to page out more Swan Lake?
2: 10-4, the coordinates are in the call. It looks like they're in the middle of the northeastern side of Swan Lake.
3: 10-4. I'll head up to the office here and grab our boat and head that way.
2: 10-4.

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1: Yes, please.
0: That works.

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1: C-147.
0: Deer River PD has to take this crash at 122.
1: Tefort, and did you let them know that Pioneer Ridge is on the way?
0: Yeah, I'll let them know.
1: You're the best. Thank you, 1749.

0: Something came over. I am responding. Is there another call?
1: Negative, not right now.
0: 10-4.

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0: On probation 4.

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2: Go ahead.
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1: This is home shore.
2: County was on the phone with parties involved. I don't think they're floating. Maybe people on shore.
1: Okay, step four.
3: St. Louis, Ely Medic 1.
2: Ely Medic 1.
3: We are en route.

0: Hey, I guess I am responding at for the two individuals that capsized. I'm 10 minutes out. You want me to head there, or do you have somebody already on scene?
1: Anyway, Lake County 607, do you want Forest Service to head that way? They're 10 minutes out.
2: FS-91, yeah, if you can head that way. I'm roughly about 10 minutes out as well. I got a boat as well.
0: Copy. In or out.
1: Those two, Northfire.
3: Go ahead, Dallas.
1: I just confirmed Lake County had access with the people in the water.
3: 10-4, we copy.
4: Just let us know if you need anything.
1: 10-4. Squad, second page for a medical water emergency fall lake access for two people in the water. St. Louis to North Rescue Squad, second page for water emergency at fall lake access for two people in the water at 1754.

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1: Hold on.
0: Tell me, Jenny. 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
1: 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And is currently heading to Fall Lake Landing for two continuous capsized

0: Go ahead, hold on.
1: A Silver Bay Police Chief requesting a callback. I can hear the number if you'd like.
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1: Go ahead.
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1: note. Okay, thanks. 1800.

0: I see that pending truckload fare. 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
1: Yeah, fine.

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0: Lake Landing.
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0: Morris Burger, coming this way. I know what you mean.
1: Go ahead. We got a divorce on that access right now. Somebody that's a male and a female, they might be swimming to the island. They have life jackets. Sounds like they're okay. Can they give you the coordinates?
0: Already passed. Wondering if there's more info on that.
1: That's it right now.

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1: 10-4.
2: 303, Tamala. Being route to the Virginia County Jail.
1: 10-4, 1807.

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2: I don't think I'll get it.

0: 308 St. Louis traffic. Mm-hmm. 135 Pike River Drive. That was a truck, no plates.
1: Six L 3 Lake County. 10-7. Have a good night.
2: Good night, 1808.
1: We'll be NO on both.
2: 10-4. The two of them are going to be in blue life jackets. They did have a canoe with them, but I believe they're going to let it go.
1: Yeah, I'm making sure it's getting them.
2: They weren't able to make it to the island, so they're going to be just northwest of the original coordinates.

0: 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It sounds like they're troubling to stay above water.
1: Oh, we don't have a log.
0: 10-4.

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1: The party's made it back to the boat landing, so we're going to 22.
0: Yes.
1: It's okay.
2: What? Add him, I guess, for how warm is in the area, if you would.

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0: 6'11".
1: 6'07" is still on the water. 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
0: 10'4", 18'18".
2: Please, 61, go ahead.
3: I'm not sure if information filtered down, but the parties are out of the water and safe with ambulance. The rescue squad can probably cancel at this point.
2: Okay.
1: Water in the ambulance and Morris Farrell declaring the landing.
0: 18, 19.

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1: Go for it. 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
0: 10-4, 18-45. 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

0: 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I've got a 911 disconnect.
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0: B6 pricing list. But have your own 45 and check for Wolf. Last name, Paul, Ocean Lincoln, Ida Tom, Adam Nora, Ocean, first name Jeffrey, middle name Lane, L-A-N-E, 1958, or 819.
1: Are you clear for some, I guess, minor info?
0: So we're just confirming that it's just a sign and release?
1: Yeah, that's what I'm showing. Also, active sign and release for driving after cancellation. It's

0: Virginia SB 65.
1: Go ahead.
0: Do you want that warrant confirmed?
1: We already did.
0: I'm sorry, you what?
1: We confirmed the same list.
0: Okay, it's a sign and release.
1: It works. He's being advised and he's going to be released here shortly.